0: that I care. The deeper it hurts, more vivid and worse what I feel I deserve. Yeah, 'cause I'm so fucking fabulous.
1: Le 100 canzoni per l'estate.

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Era l'anno 2010 e Fantastica suonava Blame It on the Girls, Mika. He's got a look, stop, books, take pages to tell. He's got a face to make you fall on your knees. He's got money in the bank to think, and I guess you

0: hurts more vivid and ways what I feel I deserve. Yeah, 'cause I'm so fucking fabulous.
1: Un'estate in 100 canzoni.